is one of the most important things in life because it recharges us for the day to come. So a poll was taken of Americans and asked them the question, thinking about the past week, how many hours of sleep have you had per night on average? And the answers were close to the same across most demographics. Here are the most popular answers. At number one, 7 hours was the number one answer with 16% of the vote. I can't believe that's it. That would be my answer. I'm getting about 7 hours of sleep. Number two, 8 hours was a very close second at 16% of the vote. So 7 hours, 16.1%. 8 hours, 16%. And 5 hours was the third most popular answer at 13.9% of the vote. And here are some other fun facts from the survey. 8% of adults sleep 10 hours a night on average. What? And around 5% of people said they slept 0 hours a night. Does that mean that 5% of us are vampires, or they're just staying up all night because they sleep during the day, like they're third shifters? I don't know. I need more information, I think.

Hey, it's Sarah with you. Wisconsin Department of Natural Resources is looking for volunteers to teach hunting skills to people across the state. The DNR says becoming a volunteer instructor offers a chance to shape the future of hunting in Wisconsin, gain hands-on teaching experience, work with DNR staff, and engage with local communities. Volunteer opportunities are available statewide for instructors of all experience levels. My husband actually teaches hunter safety. Beyond hunter education classes, the DNR and its contracted partners offer additional instruction and continuing education. The department is seeking volunteers to coordinate and teach programs that help participants gain the experience and confidence needed to hunt independently. The Learn to Hunt program allows volunteers to host educational mentored hunts outside of the normal hunting season. This program requires at least 4 hours of pre-hunt instruction to participants, and volunteers must have at least 5 years of experience hunting the target species. At least one program volunteer must be an active hunter education instructor. For more information about becoming a volunteer instructor, a participating landowner, or to apply, go to the DNR's website.

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5: Skies stay mostly cloudy overnight with lows near 64. Tomorrow brings a chance of showers, thunder included, with highs in the low 80s. Once that clears out tomorrow night, expect mostly clear skies and a low in the low 60s. Saturday turns mainly sunny, highs in the upper 70s with a northwest wind near 10. Sunday brings more sun than clouds, highs near 77, lows in the low 50s overnight.

Hey, it's Sarah with you. If you've been to Lambeau Field in recent years, how do you feel like the prices for concessions are? Maybe you don't remember, maybe you had too much to drink, I don't know. But when I was there taking the tour this past week, they said they try to keep their prices about mid-level. And when I was looking at the signs, I thought, yeah, they did seem to be about mid-level. And I'd say even like the last time I went to a Brewer game, I thought that they were probably cheaper than that. I think like a bottled soda was like six something. And I think a beer was like, I think it depended on the cup, but it was like $15 or something, which I mean, you know, I really didn't think was too bad. I think a brat was like 12 or something, you know. I think as far as, you know, stadium food, probably not that bad of prices. They said they try not to be the highest and they try not to be the lowest, which I think, you know, for Wisconsin, that's probably where we want to be. Lambeau Field is a choice destination. And of course, they're always sold out. So why would we want to be the highest or the lowest? I mean, we're the best anyway, right?

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Hey, it's Sarah with you. Cracking open that can of soda every day may be raising your risk of certain cancers, according to new research. In a study published this month, Mass General Brigham Cancer Institute researchers found that consuming at least one sugar-sweetened beverage per day is associated with more than twice the risk of developing gastric or stomach cancer compared to rarely consuming them. The findings were based on decades of data from more than 100,000 people. Across the United States, 63% of adults age 18 or older reported drinking sugar-sweetened beverages one or more times daily, according to the Centers for Disease Control and Prevention. In the study, sugar-sweetened beverages included regular soda, energy drinks, and juice with added sugars. This is the first study to demonstrate an association between sugar-sweetened beverage intake and gastric cancer in a U.S. population. Previous studies have also shown an association between these types of beverages and other types of cancer, including colorectal, breast, and liver, the authors said. The latest study was observational and therefore does not prove cause and effect. Gastric cancer, also known as stomach cancer, can happen in any part of the stomach and is harder to cure when the disease is advanced, according to the Mayo Clinic. Artificially sweetened beverages, which were defined as low-calorie carbonated beverages in this study, were not associated with an increased risk of gastric cancer. But that doesn't mean diet sodas come with no risk. For example, one of the most common artificial sweeteners, aspartame, was previously labeled as a possible carcinogen. So we're not out of the woods there either, which I like my diet sodas.

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2: Skies stay mostly cloudy overnight with lows near 64. Tomorrow brings a chance of showers, thunder included, with highs in the low 80s. Once that clears out tomorrow night, expect mostly clear skies and a low in the low 60s. Saturday turns mainly sunny. Highs in the upper 70s with a northwest wind near 10. Sunday brings more sun than clouds. Highs near 77, lows in the low 50s overnight.

Q102 and 98.5 is WBOO Reedsburg, WDLS Wisconsin Dells, and W253DH Baraboo.

Hey, it's Sarah with you. We've entered pumpkin pie spice season, or pumpkin spice latte season, which makes summer lovers cringe, but fall lovers like me, we're trying to pretend like we don't have the AC on while we drink our pumpkin flavored coffee, and with all of our pumpkin decorations around. I'm going to be putting mine out in like 1 week. Time is ticking. Here's a question for all the pumpkin spice latte aficionados. Do you care if your PSL contains actual pumpkin, or are you fine with whatever ingredients are in there as long as it's delicious and it tastes like pumpkin spice? A lot of the main chains that make it don't actually have real pumpkin in them. The biggest one that you think of does. I make mine at home, and mine, I can honestly say, does not have real pumpkin in it when I make it at home, but it does have pumpkin pie spice. So what is in pumpkin pie spice, you might ask? It's cinnamon, ginger, nutmeg, and cloves. Those are the classic ingredients for pumpkin pie spice, along with allspice sometimes. And to me, that usually makes it taste enough like pumpkin, though if my coffee creamer has pumpkin in it, that is just an added bonus. But I bet if you go to your local coffee house, theirs probably does have real pumpkin in it.

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6: Tonight, showers may develop, with around a tenth of an inch expected and lows in the mid-60s. Tomorrow still brings a slight chance of showers, about a quarter inch possible, and a passing thunderstorm can't be ruled out, with highs in the upper 70s. Clouds clear out tomorrow night, lows settling into the low 60s. Saturday brings a few clouds, highs again in the upper 70s, winds northwest at 15.

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Tonight, showers may develop, with around a tenth of an inch expected and lows in the mid-60s. Tomorrow still brings a slight chance of showers, about a quarter inch possible, and a passing thunderstorm can't be ruled out, with highs in the upper 70s. Clouds clear out tomorrow night, lows settling into the low 60s. Saturday brings a few clouds, highs again in the upper 70s, winds northwest at 15.

Hey, it's Sarah with you. A concert promoter recently asked Gen X a simple question. What's it going to take to get you guys going out again? Comedian Dan Reagan answered on behalf of every Gen Xer and honestly every Wisconsinite and I'd say millennial who's ever tried to enjoy a show at Summerfest without pulling a hamstring probably would agree. First, bring back physical tickets. Phone tickets plus spotty Wisconsin cell service equals panic. And yes, we want the stubs for the scrapbook. Every ticket should also come with readers and ibuprofen because we're not 22 anymore. Next, more chairs. Wisconsin Gen X and millennials will absolutely go to more concerts if they can sit down. Bonus points if the chairs aren't on a muddy hill. Also, clean restrooms. Not a row of porta potties baking in the August sun. Bands should be fined $1,000 per minute if they're late because nobody wants to go to bed late, especially Gen X or millennials. We like to go to bed early. And if it's spring or summer, start the show at 3 p.m. and end by 6 p.m. so nobody has to drive in the dark on I-94. Finally, lock up all the cell phones. We came to see the band, not 20,000 people filming shaky clips for Instagram with their hands up in the sky. Do all that in Wisconsin, Gen X and millennials, for that matter, might just show up again, chair in hand. If we got to bring our own, that's fine.

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7: Tonight, showers may develop, with around a tenth of an inch expected and lows in the mid-60s. Tomorrow still brings a slight chance of showers, about a quarter inch possible, and a passing thunderstorm can't be ruled out, with highs in the upper 70s. Clouds clear out tomorrow night, lows settling into the low 60s. Saturday brings a few clouds, highs again in the upper 70s, winds northwest at 15.

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1: From the Fox Sports Studios in Los Angeles. Here's Monsi Bolaños.
2: In week two of the NFL's preseason, the Raiders took the lead in the final 14 seconds of the game on an Aiden O'Connell rushing touchdown and defeated the Texans 22-20. Number one overall pick Fernando Mendoza played in the first half and was 8 of 15 for 86 yards and a pick six. It was all for

0: 49ers in their preseason game against the Chargers, coming out on top 41-17. 49ers tight end George Kittle is ahead of schedule in his recovery of his torn Achilles. It gives him a legitimate chance to play in the regular season opener in Australia against the Rams. This is according to ESPN. In baseball, the Yankees outscored the Orioles 6-1, and manager Aaron Boone told reporters that Aaron Judge has been cleared to begin his hitting progression. Rangers shut out the Nationals 2-0. And in the WNBA, the Wings defeated the Fever 91-85. Paige Bueckers, 13 points and 6 rebounds.
1: Rain's possible through the rest of the night, with lows near 64. Today brings a chance of showers, close to a quarter inch likely, plus a stray storm in the mix, with highs in the upper 70s. Skies turn mostly clear overnight, with lows in the low 60s. Tomorrow looks mostly sunny, with highs again in the upper 70s and northwest winds at 15. Then by Sunday, expect mainly sunny skies with highs near 77.

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1: From the Fox Sports Studios in Los Angeles. Here's Monsi Bolaños.
2: In week two of the NFL's preseason, the Raiders took the lead in the final 14 seconds of the game on an Aiden O'Connell rushing touchdown and defeated the Texans 22-20. Number one overall pick Fernando Mendoza played in the first half and was 8 of 15 for 86 yards and a pick six. It was all 49ers in their preseason game against the Chargers, coming out on top 41-17. ESPN reports that 49ers tight end George Kittle is ahead of schedule in his recovery of his torn Achilles, and it gives him a legitimate chance to play in their regular season opener in Australia against the Rams. In baseball, the Yankees outscored the Orioles 6-1, and manager Aaron Boone told reporters that Aaron Judge has been cleared to begin his hitting progression, while the Rangers shut out the Nationals 2-0. In the WNBA, the Wings topped the Fever 91-85. Paige Bueckers, 13 points and 6 rebounds. Caitlin Clark, 10 points and 9 assists.
3: Rain's possible through the rest of the night, with lows near 64. Today brings a chance of showers, close to a quarter inch likely, plus a stray storm in the mix, with highs in the upper 70s. Skies turn mostly clear overnight, with lows in the low 60s. Tomorrow looks mostly sunny, with highs again in the upper 70s and northwest winds at 15. Then by Sunday, expect mainly sunny skies with highs near 77.

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1: From the Fox Sports Studios in Los Angeles, here's Monsi Bolaños.
2: In week two of the NFL's preseason, the Raiders took the lead in the final 14 seconds of the game on an Aiden O'Connell rushing touchdown and defeated the Texans 22-20. Number one overall pick Fernando Mendoza played in the first half and was 8 of 15 for 86 yards and a pick six. It was all 49ers in their preseason game against the Chargers, coming out on top 41-17. ESPN reports that 49ers tight end George Kittle is ahead of schedule in his recovery of his torn Achilles, and it gives him a legitimate chance to play in their regular season opener in Australia against the Rams. In baseball, the Yankees outscored the Orioles 6-1.

0: And manager Aaron Boone told reporters that Aaron Judge has been cleared to begin his hitting progression, while the Rangers shut out the Nationals 2-0. In the WNBA, the Wings topped the Fever 91-85. Paige Bueckers, 13 points and 6 rebounds. Caitlin Clark, 10 points and 9 assists.
1: Rain's possible through the rest of the night, with lows near 64. Today brings a chance of showers, close to a quarter inch likely, plus a stray storm in the mix, with highs in the upper 70s. Skies turn mostly clear overnight, with lows in the low 60s. Tomorrow looks mostly sunny, with highs again in the upper 70s and northwest winds at 15. Then by Sunday, expect mainly sunny skies with highs near 77.

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1: From the Fox Sports Studios in Los Angeles. Here's Monsi Bolaños.
2: In week two of the NFL's preseason, the Raiders took the lead in the final 14 seconds of the game on an 8-0 O'Connell rushing touchdown and defeated the Texans 22-20. Number one overall pick Fernando Mendoza played in the first half and was 8 of 15 for 86 yards and a pick six. It was all 49ers in their preseason game against the Chargers, coming out on top 41-17. ESPN reports that 49ers tight end George Kittle is ahead of schedule in his recovery of his torn Achilles, and it gives him a legitimate chance to play in their regular season opener in Australia against the Rams. In baseball, the Yankees outscored the Orioles 6-1, and manager Aaron Boone told reporters that Aaron Judge has been cleared to begin his hitting progression, while the Rangers shut out the Nationals 2-0. In the WNBA, the Wings topped the Fever 91-85. Paige Bueckers, 13 points and 6 rebounds. Caitlin Clark, 10 points and 9 assists.

Rain's possible through the rest of the night, with lows near 64. Today brings a chance of showers, close to a quarter inch likely, plus a stray storm in the mix, with highs in the upper 70s. Skies turn mostly clear overnight, with lows in the low 60s. Tomorrow looks mostly sunny, with highs again in the upper 70s and northwest winds at 15. Then by Sunday, expect mainly sunny skies with highs near 77.

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1: From the Fox Sports Studios in Los Angeles, here's Monsi Bolaños.
2: In week two of the NFL's preseason, the Raiders took the lead in the final 14 seconds of the game on an Aiden O'Connell rushing touchdown and defeated the Texans 22-20. Number one overall pick Fernando Mendoza played in the first half and was 8 of 15 for 86 yards and a pick six. It was all 49ers in their preseason game against the Chargers, coming out on top 41-17. ESPN reports that 49ers tight end George Kittle is ahead of schedule in his recovery of his torn Achilles, and it gives him a legitimate chance to play in their regular season opener in Australia against the Rams. In baseball, the Yankees outscored the Orioles 6-1, and manager Aaron Boone told reporters that Aaron Judge has been cleared to begin his hitting progression, while the Rangers shut out the Nationals 2-0. In the WNBA, the Wings topped the Fever 91-85. Paige Bueckers, 13 points and 6 rebounds. Caitlin Clark, 10 points and 9 assists.
3: Rain's possible through the rest of the night, with lows near 64. Today brings a chance of showers, close to a quarter inch likely, plus a stray storm in the mix, with highs in the upper 70s. Skies turn mostly clear overnight, with lows in the low 60s. Tomorrow looks mostly sunny, with highs again in the upper 70s and northwest winds at 15. Then by Sunday, expect mainly sunny skies with highs near 77.

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0: Hey, it's Reed and Chelsea with you. Happy Friday, Chelsea. Happy Friday to all of us.
1: Yeah.
0: It's the final, it's not the final summer weekend.
1: Right. There's two more.
0: And we include Labor Day in that.
1: Oh, okay.
0: So we got
1: so
0: this weekend,
1: three.
0: Next weekend.
1: Do you include Labor Day?
0: Yeah, Labor
1: you
0: Day
1: do.
0: Is summer weekend. That's okay. That's the unofficial end of summer.
1: All right.
0: So even though it's, you know, getting down to the end of August here, Chelsea's got a birthday this weekend.
1: Reed, big expectations.
0: Well, we've got our plans for Sunday with the kids. They don't even know about it yet.
1: It's we've a surprise.
0: Been, as I said earlier this week, we've been holding it back for, kind of a break glass in case of emergency situation. And it's been a pretty easy week with the kids overall. You know,
1: nothing out of the ordinary. Good. But yes, we haven't had to use it.
0: So we'll maybe tell them tonight, and then they can look forward to it all weekend. So hope your weekend is going to be good.
1: The weather's going to be beautiful.
0: Yeah, it's after
1: it's not going to be too hot. So it makes like those things that you want to do possible.
0: Right.
1: You know what I'm saying?
0: I think we've had a nice stretch after that hot, dry weather that we dealt with and the smoky weather. That has not been back, cross your fingers. So I think as overall, it's been a pretty good August.
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7: Showers could develop today with about a quarter inch possible, maybe a brief thunderstorm mixed in, and highs reaching the low 80s. Tonight turns mainly clear, with lows near 60. Tomorrow brings mostly sunny skies, highs in the upper 70s, and northwest winds at 15. Then tomorrow night stays mostly clear, with lows in the mid-50s, and a north wind at 10.

0: Hey, it's Chelsea. He's Reed. Reed, this news yesterday shocked me about Prince Harry and Meghan Markle moving back to the UK, supposedly by the end of this month, which it's like the 21st today. Did you think at all about this, Reed? Did you follow this at all yesterday?
1: Not even a little.
0: It was everywhere.
1: Nope.
0: Is this the first you're hearing about this?
1: I didn't know about it at all.
0: Okay. So, you know, Harry has come out and said that he would never go back to London, never move back there, and they're moving back there. So obviously there's a lot of, you know, I don't really know, confusion, and it seems as though they're going to live in a private home, you know, outside of London. I don't think they're going to be involved in the royal family duties
1: stuff. But they just went over there and kind of had a little get-together with, like, his grandpa, right?
0: Yes. But the king didn't find out that they were moving home until this past Sunday. So it couldn't have been discussed on that trip.
1: Maybe they said they were thinking about it. I don't know. Americans are so interested in this. Why?
0: Right.
1: We're not British. We literally fought a war to not be
0: British.
1: Well,
0: I think they're interested because Meghan is from the U.S.
1: People have been interested in, you know, the Princess Diana stuff was, you know, tragically sad. I mean, it was tragic and it was. But no, it just tells you what I'm consuming.
0: I just can't imagine.
1: Didn't hear about it at all.
0: You're living in California. You know, there are paparazzi there, but like, then you're going to go to London where I think it's much more intense. Like, there's different rules.
1: You think they try to avoid attention? What with their documentaries and interviews and all that?
0: I don't know, Reed. I'm shocked.
1: I'm not. This sounds so bad. I don't care enough to be shocked.
0: I
1: just hope they're happy. I wish them well. I wish everybody well. That's a family dynamic.
0: I do too,
1: that's a bit
0: Reed,
1: interesting.
0: And I feel like,
1: you know, I wish them
0: well. You know, their kids are going to go to school in London now and all of this. And it's like,
1: no, it's,
0: I mean, California to London. I'm pretty sure that's like two
1: different worlds. For sure.
0: Yeah. Okay.

0: She's Chelsea. I'm Reed. All right, Chelsea. So Ella Langley last night for a concert. Pretty incredible that you got to see her. Our niece's first concert.
1: She hung in there.
0: You had your earplugs?
1: I didn't. I always, every concert.
0: Couldn't have been as loud as AC/DC, but it was indoor versus the outdoor at Camp Randall.
1: I think regardless, I just, I don't want that, you know?
0: I'm glad you always wear hearing protection.
1: Literally have to wear headphones.
0: Yeah,
1: I listen to things for a living.
0: Take care of our ears. Hope, especially if you got little kids, you consider the hearing protection.
1: Yes.
0: I see people at concerts and they're walking out and they're like, that wasn't even that loud. I don't even feel different. I'm like, well, you're yelling, sir. Yeah. But I'm glad you could go. We'll talk a little bit about it, but to get the chance to see her with this Choosing Texas song and all these multiple top five hits.
1: Right.
0: Very cool. I want to ask you, though, first, indoor-outdoor concert, do you like one more than the other? Both have their pluses and minuses.
1: I mean, seeing AC/DC at Camp Randall, that was really special.
0: Maybe more venue-specific. You know, a Summerfest and Alpine Valley State Fair.
1: I see what you're saying.
0: But you knew the concert was going to happen.
1: I honestly prefer outside.
0: But it's like a Brewer game. You know, outdoor, indoor, you know it's going to happen.
1: Right.
0: And that is one of the nice things about you guys were at the Rush Center in Green Bay. Like, you know you're going to see a concert.
1: Right.
0: Which is very nice.
1: Yeah.

0: Hey, it's Reed and Chelsea with you. Chelsea turning 32 on Saturday or Sunday. Which one is it? Sunday. 23rd is on Sunday.
1: Really, Reed?
0: How's it feel to be coming up on 32? Anything special?
1: No.
0: Get to this age, it's just kind of the end of the decade breaks that are, or the end of the decade birthdays that you kind of break out and say those are a little bit special. But you don't want to hit 40.
1: Yeah.
0: And you don't want to hit 50. Like you do, you want to grow, you know, you want to get the chance to be old, but you just at the same time too. So, but it's not just another birthday when you got little kids because they're excited. Grant wants his chocolate cake that we always get for everybody's birthday. It's a little chocolate cake. And he knows the plan well at this point, being five. He said, Mom, we're getting that chocolate cake I always like.
1: Yes.
0: Chelsea likes it too. And the last time he got it, it was the better version of it than I've ever had. Oh. I don't know if they made a change their recipe. It's just a store-bought cake.
1: Which I have not. Are we going to the store this weekend? I don't know. Do I have to get my own birthday cake or does that fall on you?
0: I will get it, but I may not get that one.
1: No.
0: And that's not stopped you before. Bless you. Sometimes I request it for my birthday, like, a different type of cake. You guys get the same chocolate one.
1: It has to be death by chocolate. Like chocolate, like so chocolatey, you're like, my mouth can't take it. That's what I crave.
0: And don't you like a cup of white milk with it? I had some chocolate ice cream the other night, and I was craving white milk. You're like, you're weird. I'm like, really? That's like the best.
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5: Showers could develop today with about a quarter inch possible, maybe a brief thunderstorm mixed in, and highs reaching the low 80s. Tonight turns mainly clear, with lows near 60. Tomorrow brings mostly sunny skies, highs in the upper 70s, and northwest winds at 15. Then tomorrow night stays mostly clear, with lows in the mid 50s, and a north wind at 10.

0: Reading Chelsea with you. Chelsea, there's an aspect with college athletes getting paid that's had a nonprofit impact and not in a good way.
1: Okay.
0: So there was an article I was reading, and it talked about how NIL has delivered huge income for college athletes, but it had this promised charitable upside that has really been limited. So since the 2021 NCAA versus, I think it's Elston decision, athlete compensation has grown to nearly $2 billion annually. $2 billion.
1: Whoa.
0: But the nonprofit gains have been relatively small. After the ruling, alumni and businesses formed NIL collectives to fund these athlete deals.

0: often initially using nonprofit structures so donors could claim tax deductions. Now, the IRS ended that approach in 2023, but some real community benefits have occurred. But for the most part, the nonprofit element to this that they thought would be a big part of it has just really not played out. It has. And for a lot of us who have been, who follow this closely, we're like, because it, all it's really done is just, it's helped people pay athletes to boost their roster. And we're all kind of like, no duh. You know, but people will claim that charitable aspect part to try and get something through. And it's just been extremely limited. So I've got a couple of cousins we just saw in Minneapolis who played D1 college basketball.
1: But not during.
0: They missed out on the window.
1: Yeah. Yeah.
0: Now, I don't know if they were in position to, they would have claimed big NIL dollars.
1: Right.
0: But one played at Nebraska, but they just were like, I think I get this figured out.
1: Oh,
0: so post-college athletes are like, this is nuts.
1: Mm-hmm.
0: And we'll see if they get it figured out anytime soon.

0: Our text line, 910-912-6060. Reed, Chelsea with you.
1: Reed, we have a text liner. We were talking about the other day the name of the show, Chelsea and Reed Show, Reed and Chelsea Show. Somebody said, how about naming the show The Chelsea Show? Reed does way too much talking. They want more Chelsea.
0: Here's what you guys don't realize. Sometimes

0: during the show, I say, give me a little more. But like today, Chelsea was at a wedding last night. She's a little tired this
1: You know
0: morning.
1: What? I am keeping up today.
0: You're doing well.
1: So, please.
0: And you don't look any more tired than usual. So, you know, it's compliments to you.
1: Like, please. Don't talk about how tired.
0: Guys, never tell a woman she looks tired. I don't care if she looks like she's put through a knot hole. Just better not to say anything.
1: Yeah, yeah. Just allow her to sleep in. Don't say anything.
0: You don't even look that tired today.
1: Mm.
0: That's still not great. So Chelsea looks as glowing as ever.
1: Oh, wow.
0: Yeah, these studio lights, too, they work for you, Chelsea.
1: Do they help me?
0: Yeah.
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6: Showers could develop today with about a quarter inch possible, maybe a brief thunderstorm mixed in, and highs reaching the low 80s. Tonight turns mainly clear, with lows near 60. Tomorrow brings mostly sunny skies, highs in the upper 70s, and northwest winds at 15. Then tomorrow night stays mostly clear, with lows in the mid 50s, and a north wind at 10.

0: Hey, it's Reed and Chelsea with you. My dad sent this to us, Chelsea, and it was a picture of a tablecloth.
1: Mm.
0: And in the fine print below, it said table not included because there was a picture on the, like, of what the tablecloth would look like
1: was
0: on the packaging.
1: Was that included in this or what?
0: I think so.
1: Oh, and, table not included.
0: So it's just a package of tablecloth, but they want to show you what it would look like on a table. So they put a picture of it on a table, but they say table not included.
1: Well, yep.
0: But that's because some lawyer said, you know.
1: Yeah. And I feel like sometimes shopping online.
0: That's more helpful.
1: I can't think of a certain circumstance.
0: But I'm assuming a $13 tablecloth doesn't come with the wooden table. But this is where they have to put in, you know, like, don't take your hair straightener in the shower. You know, coffee, hot.
1: I'm like thinking of something that I ordered to read online. But the most essential piece was missing. What was that? Okay, I'll think about it.
0: Think about it.
1: It was like, I know what it was. It was that outside. Okay, so I caved and bought one of those like jumpy house things for outside for the kids. And it says blower included. But some of them, like, don't even say blower not included.
0: Right.
1: So then you would get that thing and be like, where's the button?
0: It's no good without that.
1: You literally have to read it. So, I mean, in this circumstance, it's a little far-fetched.
0: But I smile because somebody got paid as an attorney to go, you know, you probably should put that on there.
1: Yeah.

0: Hey, it's Chelsea. He's Reed. Reed, this is a very cool story. So there's two twins, Jane and Bill, and they both turned 100 together. I mean, think about that for a moment. The twins both turned 100 together. So they were born in Hawaii in obviously 1926, and their older brother lived to almost 103.
1: Man.
0: Both of their parents made it to their mid-90s. Jane now lives in California, and Bill lives also nearby. Isn't that something, Reed? So I have my best friend is a twin, Abby, and to think about, I absolutely they can do it. Abby and Emma get to 100.
1: They say if you hit 100, you hit the genetic lottery.
0: Right. But to
1: And
0: have two of the same, well, same genes,
1: It's so
0: depends.
1: similar,
0: Right.
1: you know, if they are identical, that, yeah, I mean, it's, and so, and what amazes me is, you know, how old your dad lived or how old your mom lived. That's very likely.
0: Right.
1: And I just know people that, I mean, they passed away 2 or 3 year window within their parents. And then if you go look back at their parents and their parents. So as we've talked about, a lot of this is genetics. Not to say you shouldn't eat healthy and work out and all that stuff, but like, that one beer is not gonna, it's just these health fanatics on Instagram. It's
0: Yeah.
1: like,
0: Jane's doctor, heart doctor, said that she looks like she has a 60-year-old
1: isn't
0: heart.
1: that amazing? Yeah, it's crazy.

0: Reed and Chelsea, along with you, we were talking before there, Chelsea, about a couple of twins that hit the genetic lottery.
1: Yes.
0: And I want to go now to the other side of this.
1: Okay.
0: This is a little weird to think about. But,
1: okay.
0: So, children are getting taller because they're dealing with obesity. Okay.
1: Wow.
0: Now, you would think getting taller means you're healthier. The average height among 11-year-olds, girls, rose, this is in centimeters, 2 to 3 centimeters, which might not seem like a lot, but that actually is.
1: How is it linked to obesity, though? I'm not following.
0: Boys rose about 1.5 centimeters, and here's what happens. Excess weight can alter hormones. It can accelerate growth and development, making children temporarily taller than their healthy weight peers. Pandemic-era changes,
1: really?
0: Less activity, poor diets coincided with a notable increase in obesity and then height, though the study notes some measurement record limitations during the period. But this is not considered a health benefit. Childhood obesity is associated with higher later
1: wow.
0: life risks, including diabetes and heart disease. And it was something that I remember. It was so prevalent on my mom's side. You know, everybody was so interested in height. And I got a cousin who's a month older than me. So, you know, oh. they would just compare height, which I think is cruel because a child can do nothing
1: oh,
0: about
1: yeah.
0: their height. But this is an example of that doesn't mean you're healthy. And I will say that
1: wow.
0: sometimes it's like, you know, put a little fat on that kid or put a little. Your pediatrician will tell you how your
1: right,
0: kid's doing.
1: Right. Yep.
0: So it's
1: you
0: like
1: see the
0: he's taller
1: chart.
0: Than his peers. That doesn't mean he's healthy. She's shorter than her peers. That doesn't mean she's unhealthy.
1: I think it's all about the growth chart. It's about,
0: yep.
1: you know, the several different, they have different types of growth charts. So you can't just go off height, you know.
0: Absolutely. So just, you know, obesity is creating kids temporarily being taller.
1: I would have never
0: messed with the hormones.
1: Thought with that.
0: Yeah.
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0: Magnum Media Sports. The high school football season got underway last night with non-conference games across the area. Portage wins at Wisconsin Dells 24-13. For the Warriors, two touchdown runs from Austin Freeze, two more from Joel Pelgarelic. For Wisconsin Dells, Jackson Gall a touchdown run and a scoring strike to Liam Westad. Elsewhere, Columbus from the Capital Conference lost at Osceola 35-20. Ripon from the South Central Conference, a winner, defeating Laconia 16-6. From the Scenic Bluffs Conference, Bangor blanked by Melrose Mindoro 23-0. Tonight, games involving teams from the Mississippi Valley Conference. Reedsburg will be at New Berlin West. Baraboo at home with Sauk Prairie. Toma hosts Baldwin Woodville. La Crosse Logan at Ellsworth. Holman at home with Medford. Also, La Crosse Central at Merrill. Onalaska hosts West Salem. Sparta at home with Black River Falls. Games involving teams from the Capital Conference. Lodi at home with Monroe. Edgerton at Broadhead Judah. Jefferson at home with Fort Atkinson. Lake Mills at Freedom. While Lakeside Lutheran will host St. Croix Central. Games involving teams from the South Central Conference, Mauston at home with Platteville, Adams Friendship entertains Waterloo, Nakusa hosts Crandon, Waupun at Seymour, Wautoma at Westfield, Berlin at home with Wauwega Fremont. Games involving teams from the Scenic Bluffs, Hillsborough travels to Boscobel, Royal at home with Westby, also Ithaca Weston at Riverdale, Brookwood at home with Cochrane Fountain City, New Lisbon at Nielsville Granton, Cashton at Wazika Steuben Seneca, Nasita at Osseo Fairchild. Girls golf yesterday, a better ball competition at the Oak Ridge course near Milton. Baraboo pairings finished 9th, 13th, and 33rd. Ruby Brinker led the way with a 90 individually. Reedsburg had duels finish in 22nd, 24th, and 34th places. Maya Sackett shot a 98. The Brewers defeated the Mariners yesterday 7-4, scoring 6 in the first. Garrett Mitchell a home run among his 3 hits, 3 RBI and 2 runs scored. David Hamilton with a pair of base hits. Gary Sanchez with 2 RBI. Chad Patrick the win, Trevor McGill the save. 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It's Reedsburg at New Berlin West. 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
5: Showers could develop today with about a quarter inch possible, maybe a brief thunderstorm mixed in, and highs reaching the low 80s. Tonight turns mainly clear, with lows near 60. Tomorrow brings mostly sunny

skies, highs in the upper 70s, and northwest winds at 15. Then tomorrow night stays mostly clear, with lows in the mid-50s, and a north wind at 10.

0: Chelsea. Reading Chelsea along with you. All right, Chelsea, what was it like seeing your niece, my niece, at her first concert? She's an Ella Langley super fan. Got the haircut, the bangs in the front.
1: Outfit.
0: The outfit is right out of Central Casting. Cowboy boots, the whole deal.
1: Yeah, I mean, it was so fun to experience her first concert. I'm so glad we had a little girls' night out with my mom, my sister, and obviously our niece. And, you know, Grant's getting into the music, too. He really prefers, you know, AC/DC.
0: Classic rock. Def Leppard, yeah.
1: And, you know, Grant's like, when can I go to my first concert? So I don't, my first concert, full disclosure, was Hannah Montana. Could have been, actually, rewind that, Donny Osmond. My mom is a Donny Osmond super fan. So, yeah, it was really fun. But I think Reed, just turning 32, you know, this weekend, I'm not dressing up for a concert. I'm wearing jeans. I'm wearing my mom's shoes. You're standing. You're walking. I'm not about the outfits anymore. That's kind of sad.
0: No shame.
1: I looked cute-ish, but you got to have comfort. You really do.
0: I've told you, you don't have to wear cowboy boots anymore.
1: No, and the problem with those is there's nothing there for your foot.
0: Right.
1: So it's just, but I do have authentic, real cowboy boots that I got at a thrift store.
0: The trouble is once you leave the vehicle, you're stuck. Those are your shoes.
1: Yeah, and the pointy toes on the end, that stuff hurts.
0: Good, bad, or ugly, those are your shoes until you get back to the vehicle. So it's a big commitment.
1: Yeah.

0: Hey, it's Chelsea. He's Reed. Reed, let's talk about this fifth grade teacher. He's from Michigan. And here we go with school getting started. He eats lunch with his students every day, nearly every day. He uses that time to build relationships, spot kids in the cafeteria being excluded, understand, you know, the classroom dynamics better. You know, that is a very important time, fifth grade, and kind of that middle school-ish years, just keeping an eye and really finding a way to connect with your students in a different way. So I think this is so cool. I commend him for this. I did not do this as a teacher. I don't know if I even did it once, Reed. That was my literal 20 minutes. I got to use the bathroom and make copies. And that's, you know, maybe makes me maybe a little bit of an excuse. But
1: well, you needed a little break. Fifth grade?
0: But with that grade, yeah, fifth grade, you don't have the kids all day.
1: Right.
0: I had my kids all day. So, like,
1: yeah,
0: I connected with them and I knew them so well. And I knew the classroom dynamics. I saw them at recess. I kind of saw that in a different way, but I see how for middle school, that'd be so helpful because sometimes you only have those kids.
1: Is fifth grade middle school now?
0: An hour. Yes.
1: I had three different teachers in fifth grade.
0: I had two.
1: Yeah, I had two kind
0: but of... But I was still in the elementary school.
1: Yeah, and then I had a teacher specifically for math.
0: But a lot of districts are doing the elementary up till fourth grade. Intermediate is 5-6, middle school 7-8, high school is 9 and above.
1: Okay.
0: So it depends on where you are. Reed probably has no idea how our kids' school district works, which is hilarious.
1: I know Grant has kindergarten coming up.
0: Until what age is he in that building?
1: It's through 6th grade? 5th grade?
0: Hit the button.
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3: A Sauk County man was arrested on numerous counts of possession of child pornography following a lengthy investigation by the Internet Crimes Against Children Task Force. Cited was 75-year-old Dennis Relke of Prairie du Sac. Investigators discovered a, quote, significant quantity of child sexual abuse material on his electronics. The investigation continues. There'll be a large-scale

0: Joint training session coming up on Tuesday at the Old Sauk Prairie Hospital Northside campus. It'll include the Sauk Prairie Healthcare, Ambulance, and Area Fire Departments. That's Tuesday night from 5 until 9:30. You're encouraged to avoid the area. Progress continues to be made on the Great Sauk State Trail, moving westward from the Sauk Prairie area. The eventual goal is to connect it with the 400 State Trail in Reedsburg. An open house regarding the newly constructed bridge over the Wisconsin River will be held next month at the Carnegie Schottie Memorial Public Library in Baraboo. A budget for the universities of Wisconsin is getting the green light. It includes a tuition freeze for the next 2 years, as long as the state invests $190 million in support of the freeze and other operating needs. There would only be increases based on inflation for the next 2 years after that. State lawmakers still have to approve the investment before the tuition freeze can take effect. And there are numerous celebrations going on this weekend as we inch our way closer to Labor Day weekend. It's the annual Juneau County Fair in Mauston that runs through Sunday. The Loganville Firemen's Festival all day tomorrow, while the Badger Steam and Gas Engine Club show runs through Sunday as well. Looks like the weather should cooperate. Now you're up to date. I'm Tom Demeen, Magnum Media News.
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4: Showers could develop today with about a quarter inch possible, maybe a brief thunderstorm mixed in, and highs reaching the low 80s. Tonight turns mainly clear, with lows near 60. Tomorrow brings mostly sunny skies, highs in the upper 70s, and northwest winds at 15. Then tomorrow night stays mostly clear, with lows in the mid-50s and a north wind at 10.

0: Reading Chelsea along with you. Okay, Chelsea, we talked a little bit about this new skin cancer vaccine and how it looks really promising.
1: Yes.
0: And this is not a preventative vaccine for people who have never had cancer. It's intended to reduce reoccurrence or the cancer metastasizing after a melanoma tumor has been removed.

0: Got it.
1: But it's really continues to be something that over the last couple of days, people have been extremely excited about.
0: Hmm.
1: And it seems like it continues to be very, very hopeful.
0: Thank you for clarifying for you. So it's after.
1: It's after the fact.
0: Okay.
1: It's meant to slow down or have it be a longer time
0: before
1: the cancer would reoccur. Now,
0: if at all, right? Could it prevent it from reoccurring?
1: I think the hope is that it could do that. But we'll see. The thing is, they're hoping that ultimately this could help with other cancers too. And some of those cancers that are much harder to fight. Some of these cancer, you know, expected 5-year, you know, still living rates are, you know, so brutal, like pancreatic cancer and that. So we'll see. But yeah, it's been fun to hear other scientists then who have weighed in on this. And so far what I've heard is people are like, yeah. And from a family of where I come from, where like we experience cancer in the worst way, you know, hope is such an important thing. And so all these charities that raise money, all these benefits, all these golf outings, you know, you're doing more than you realize just in people feeling that support. And unfortunately, all of us have been touched by cancer in some way.

0: Hey, it's Reed and Chelsea with you. Happy Friday, Chelsea. Happy Friday to all of us.
1: Yeah.
0: It's the final, it's not the final summer weekend.
1: Right. There's two more.
0: And we include Labor Day in that.
1: Oh, okay.
0: So we got
1: so
0: this weekend,
1: three.
0: Next weekend.
1: Do you include Labor Day?
0: Yeah, Labor Day is summer weekend. That's that's the unofficial end of summer.
1: All right.
0: So even though it's, you know, getting down to the end of August here, Chelsea's got a birthday this weekend.
1: Reed, big expectations.
0: Well, we've got our plans for Sunday with the kids. They don't even know about it yet.
1: It's a surprise.
0: As I said earlier this week, we've been holding it back for, you know, kind of a break glass in case of emergency situation. And it's been a pretty easy week with the kids overall, you know.

0: Nothing Reed, out of the ordinary. Good.
1: But yes, we haven't had to use it.
0: Haven't had to use it. So we'll maybe tell them tonight, and then they can look forward to it all weekend. So hope your weekend is going to be good.
1: The weather's going to be beautiful.
0: Yeah, it's after
1: it's not going to be too hot. So it just, it makes like those things that you want to do possible.
0: Right.
1: You know what I'm saying?
0: I think we've had a nice stretch after that hot, dry weather that we dealt with and the smoky weather. That has not been back, cross your fingers. So I think it's overall, it's been a pretty good August.
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5: 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The high school football season got underway last night with non-conference games across the area. Portage wins at Wisconsin Dells 24-13. For the Warriors, two touchdown runs from Austin Freeze, two more from Joel Pelgarelic. For Wisconsin Dells, Jackson Gall a touchdown run and a scoring strike to Liam Westad. Elsewhere, Columbus from the Capital Conference lost at Osceola 35-20. Ripon from the South Central Conference, a winner, defeating Laconia 16-6. From the Scenic Bluffs Conference, Bangor blanked by Melrose Mindoro 23-0. Tonight, games involving teams from the Mississippi Valley Conference, Reedsburg will be at New Berlin West, Baraboo at home with Sauk Prairie, Toma hosts Baldwin Woodville, La Crosse Logan at Ellsworth, Holman at home with Medford. Also, La Crosse Central at Merrill. Onalaska hosts West Salem. Sparta at home with Black River Falls. Games involving teams from the Capital Conference. Lodi at home with Monroe. Edgerton at Broadhead Judah. Jefferson at home with Fort Atkinson. Lake Mills at Freedom. While Lakeside Lutheran will host St. Croix Central. Games involving teams from the South Central Conference, Mauston at home with Platteville, Adams Friendship entertains Waterloo, Nakusa hosts Crandon, Waupun at Seymour, Wautoma at Westfield, Berlin at home with Wyoega Fremont. Games involving teams from the Scenic Bluffs, Hillsboro travels to Boscobel, Royal at home with Westby, also Ithaca Weston at Riverdale, Brookwood at home with Cochrane Fountain City, New Lisbon at Neillsville Granton, Cashton at Wazika Steuben Seneca, Nasita at Osseo Fairchild. Girls golf yesterday, a better ball competition at the Oak Ridge course near Milton. Baraboo pairings finished 9th, 13th, and 33rd. Ruby Brinker led the way with a 90 individually. Reedsburg had duels finish in 22nd, 24th, and 34th places. Maya Sackett shot a 98. The Brewers defeated the Mariners yesterday 7-4, scoring 6 in the first. Garrett Mitchell a home run among his 3 hits, 3 RBI and 2 runs scored. David Hamilton with a pair of base hits. Gary Sanchez with 2 RBI. Chad Patrick the win, Trevor McGill the save. 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It's Reedsburg at New Berlin West. 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
3: Showers could develop today with about a quarter inch possible, maybe a brief thunderstorm mixed in, and highs reaching the low 80s. Tonight turns mainly clear, with lows near 60. Tomorrow brings mostly sunny skies, highs in the upper 70s, and northwest winds at 15. Then tomorrow night stays mostly clear, with lows in the mid-50s, and a north wind at 10.

0: Hey, it's Chelsea. He's Reed. Reed, this news yesterday shocked me about Prince Harry and Meghan Markle moving back to the UK, supposedly by the end of this month, which it's like the 21st today. Did you think at all about this, Reed? Did you follow this at all yesterday?
1: Not even a little.
0: It was everywhere.
1: Nope.
0: Is this the first you're hearing about this?
1: I didn't know about it at all.
0: Okay. So, you know, Harry has come out and said that he would never go back to London, never move back there, and they're moving back there. So obviously there's a lot of, you know, I don't really know, confusion. And there, it seems as though they're going to live in a private home, you know, outside of London. I don't think they're going to be involved in the royal family duties
1: stuff. But they just went over there and kind of had a little get together with

0: But,
1: like his grandpa, right?
0: Yes. But the king didn't find out that they were moving home until this past Sunday, so it couldn't have been discussed on that trip.
1: Maybe they said they were thinking about it. I don't know. Americans are so interested in this. Why?
0: Right.
1: We're not British. We literally fought a war to not be
0: British. Well, I think they're interested because Meghan is from the U.S.
1: People have been interested in, you know, the Princess Diana stuff was, you know, tragically sad. I mean, it was tragic and it was, but no, it just tells you what I'm consuming.
0: I just can't imagine.
1: Didn't hear about it at all.
0: You're living in California. You know, there are paparazzi there, but like, then you're going to go to London where you're, I think it's much more intense. Like, there's different rules.
1: You think they try to avoid attention? What with their documentaries and interviews and all that?
0: I don't know, Reed. I'm shocked.
1: I'm not. This sounds so bad. I don't care enough to be shocked.
0: I
1: just hope they're happy. I wish them well. I wish everybody well. That's a family dynamic.
0: I do too,
1: that's a
0: Reed,
1: bit interesting.
0: And I feel like,
1: and I wish them
0: well. Their kids are going to go to school in London now and all this. And it's like,
1: no, it's,
0: I mean, California to London. I'm pretty sure that's like two
1: different worlds. For sure.
0: Yeah. Okay.

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So if our time is running out, day after day, we'll make the mundane a masterpiece. Oh my, my, oh my, my love, I take one look at you, you're taking me out.

0: She's Chelsea. I'm Reed. All right, Chelsea. So Ella Langley last night for a concert. Pretty incredible that you got to see her. Our niece's first concert.
1: She hung in there.
0: You had your earplugs?
1: I didn't. Always every concert.
0: Couldn't have been as loud as AC/DC, but it was indoor versus the outdoor at Camp Randall.
1: I think regardless, I just, I don't want that, you know?
0: I'm glad you always wear hearing protection.
1: We literally have to wear headphones.
0: Yeah.
1: I listen to things for a living.
0: Take care of our ears. Especially if you got little kids, you consider the hearing protection.
1: Yes.
0: I see people at concerts and they're walking out and they're like, that wasn't even that loud. I don't even feel different. I'm like, well, you're yelling, sir. Yeah. But I'm glad you could go. We'll talk a little bit about it, but to get the chance to see her with this Choosing Texas song and all these multiple top five hits.
1: Right.
0: Very cool. I want to ask you, though, first, indoor-outdoor concert, do you like one more than the other? Both have their pluses and minuses.
1: I mean, seeing AC/DC at Camp Randall, that was really special.
0: Maybe more venue-specific. You know, a Summerfest in Alpine Valley, State Fair.
1: I see what you're saying.
0: But you knew the concert was going to happen.
1: I honestly prefer outside.
0: But it's like a Brewer game. You know, outdoor, indoor, you know it's going to happen.
1: Right.
0: And that is one of the nice things about you guys were at the Rush Center in Green Bay. Like, you know you're going, you're going to see a concert.
1: Right.
0: Which is very nice.
1: Yeah.
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6: The Internet Crimes Against Children Task Force executed a search warrant at a home in Prairie du Sac and arrested a man on numerous charges of possession of child pornography. Arrested was 75-year-old Dennis Relke. Investigators discovered a, quote, significant quantity of child sexual abuse material. The investigation began in February and continues. There'll be a joint training exercise Tuesday night at the Old Sauk Prairie Hospital Northside campus. Among the participants are Sauk Prairie Ambulance and Healthcare, in addition to the fire departments from Prairie du Sac, Sauk City, and Merrimack. That'll run Tuesday night from 5 until 9:30. Progress continues to be made on the Great Sauk State Trail from the Sauk Prairie area. The goal is to connect it to the 400 State Trail in Reedsburg later this decade. Currently, it is meandering through Devil's Lake State Park. A bridge over the Wisconsin River is nearing completion. An open house slated

0: or next month. The budget for the Universities of Wisconsin is getting the green light. The Board of Regents approved the proposal yesterday, which includes a tuition freeze for the next 2 years. As long as the state invests $190 million in support of the freeze and other operating needs, the budget's three promises include keeping the college system affordable, expanding the state's workforce, and access to health care. There are a number of celebrations going on this weekend, including the Juneau County Fair in Mauston, the Loganville Firemen's Festival, and the Badger Steam and Gas Engine Club show between Wisconsin Dells, Baraboo, and Reedsburg. It looks like the weather should cooperate. Highs in the upper 70s. Now you're up to date. I'm Tom Demean, Magnum Media News.
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3: Showers could develop today with about a quarter inch possible, maybe a brief thunderstorm mixed in, and highs reaching the low 80s. Tonight turns mainly clear, with lows near 60. Tomorrow brings mostly sunny skies, highs in the upper 70s, and northwest winds at 15. Then tomorrow night stays mostly clear, with lows in the mid-50s and a north wind at 10.

Would you cry if you saw me crying? And would you save my soul tonight? Would you tremble if I touched your lips? Or would you laugh? Oh, please tell me this. Now would you die for the one you love?

I gotta have faith.

0: Hey, it's Reed and Chelsea with you. Chels turning 32 on Saturday or Sunday. Which one is it? Sunday. 23rd is on Sunday.
1: Really, Reed?
0: How's it feel to be coming up on 32? Anything special?
1: No.
0: Get to this age, it's just kind of the end of the decade breaks that are, or the end of the decade birthdays that you kind of break out and say those are a little bit special. But you don't want to hit 40.
1: Yeah.
0: And you don't want to hit 50. Like you do, you want to grow, you know, you want to get the chance to be old, but you just at the same time too. So, but it's not just another birthday when you got little kids because they're excited. Grant wants his chocolate cake that we always get for everybody's birthday. It's a little chocolate cake. And he knows the plan well at this point, being five. He said, Mom, we're getting that chocolate cake I always like.
1: Yes.
0: Chelsea likes it too. And the last time he got it, it was the better version of it than I've ever had. I don't know if they made a change of their recipe. It's just a store-bought cake.
1: Which I have not. Are we going to the store this weekend? I don't know. Do I have to get my own birthday cake or does that fall on you?
0: I will get it, but I may not get that one.
1: No.
0: And that's not stopped you before. Bless you. Sometimes I request it for my birthday, like, a different type of cake. You guys get the same chocolate one.
1: It has to be death by chocolate. Like chocolate, like so chocolatey, you're like, my mouth can't take it. That's what I crave.
0: And don't you like a cup of white milk with it? I had some chocolate ice cream the other night, and I was craving white milk. You're like, you're weird. I'm like, really? That's like the best.

0: Breeden Chelsea with you. Chelsea, there's an aspect with college athletes getting paid that's had a nonprofit impact and not in a good way.
1: Okay.
0: So there was an article I was reading, and it talked about how NIL has delivered huge income for college athletes, but it had this promised charitable upside that has really been limited. So since the 2021 NCAA versus, I think it's Elston decision, athlete compensation has grown to nearly $2 billion annually. $2 billion.
1: Whoa.
0: But the nonprofit gains have been relatively small. After the ruling, alumni and businesses formed NIL collectives to fund these athlete deals, often initially using nonprofit structures so donors could claim tax deductions. Now, the IRS ended that approach in 2023, but some real community benefits have occurred. But for the most part, the nonprofit element to this that they thought would be a big part of it has just really not played out. It has. And for a lot of us who who follow this closely, we're like, because all it's really done is just, it's helped people pay athletes to boost their roster. And we're all kind of like, no duh.
1: Mm.
0: You know, but people will claim that charitable aspect part to try and get something through. And it's just been extremely limited. So I've got a couple of cousins we just saw in Minneapolis who played D1 college basketball.
1: But not during.
0: They missed out on the window.
1: Yeah.
0: Yeah. Now, I don't know if they were in position to, they would have claimed big NIL dollars.
1: Right.
0: But one played at Nebraska, but they just were like, they got to get this figured out.
1: Oh,
0: so post-college athletes are like, this is nuts.
1: Mm-hmm.
0: And we'll see if they get it figured out anytime soon.

0: Our text line, 910-912-6060. Reed, Chelsea with you.
1: Reed, we have a text liner. We were talking about the other day, the name of the show, Chelsea and Reed Show, Reed and Chelsea Show. Somebody said, how about naming the show The Chelsea Show? Reed does way too much talking. They want more Chelsea.
0: Here's what you guys don't realize. Sometimes during the show, I say, give me a little more. But like today, Chelsea was at a wedding last night. She's a little tired this
1: morning.
0: You know
1: what? I am keeping up

0: You're doing well.
1: So, please.
0: And you don't look any more tired than usual. So, you know, it's compliments to you.
1: Like, please. Don't talk about how tired.
0: Guys, never tell a woman she looks tired. I don't care if she looks like she's put through a knot hole. Just better not to say anything.
1: Yeah, yeah. Just allow her to sleep in. Don't say anything.
0: You don't even look that tired today.
1: Mm.
0: That's still not great. So Chelsea looks as glowing as ever.
1: Oh, wow.
0: Yeah, these studio lights, too. They work for you,
1: Chelsea. Do they help me?
0: Yeah.
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4: 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The high school football season got underway last night with non-conference games across the area. Portage wins at Wisconsin Dells 24-13. For the Warriors, two touchdown runs from Austin Freeze, two more from Joel Pelgarelic. For Wisconsin Dells, Jackson Gall, a touchdown run, and a scoring strike to Liam Westad. Elsewhere, Columbus from the Capital Conference lost at Osceola 35-20. Ripon from the South Central Conference, a winner, defeating Laconia 16-6. From the Scenic Bluffs Conference, Bangor blanked by Melrose Mindoro 23-0. Tonight, games involving teams from the Mississippi Valley Conference, Reedsburg will be at New Berlin West, Baraboo at home with Sauk Prairie, Toma hosts Baldwin Woodville, La Crosse Logan at Ellsworth, Holman at home with Medford. Also, La Crosse Central at Merrill, Onalaska hosts West Salem, Sparta at home with Black River Falls. Games involving teams from the Capital Conference, Lodi at home with Monroe, Edgerton at Broadhead Judah, Jefferson at home with Fort Atkinson, Lake Mills at Freedom, while Lakeside Lutheran will host St. Croix Central. Games involving teams from the South Central Conference, Mauston at home with Platteville, Adams Friendship entertains Waterloo, Nakusa hosts Crandon, Waupun at Seymour, Wautoma at Westfield, Berlin at home with Wauwega Fremont. Games involving teams from the Scenic Bluffs, Hillsborough travels to Boscobel, Royal at home with Westby, also Ithaca Weston at Riverdale, Brookwood at home with Cochrane Fountain City, New Lisbon at Nielsville Granton, Cashton at Wazika Steuben Seneca, Nasita at Osseo Fairchild. Girls golf yesterday, a better ball competition at the Oak Ridge course near Milton. Baraboo pairings finished 9th, 13th, and 33rd. Ruby Brinker led the way with a 90 individually. Reedsburg had duels finish in 22nd, 24th, and 34th places. Maya Sackett shot a 98. The Brewers defeated the Mariners yesterday 7-4, scoring 6 in the first. Garrett Mitchell, a home run among his 3 hits, 3 RBI and 2 runs scored. David Hamilton with a pair of base hits. Gary Sanchez with 2 RBI. Chad Patrick the win, Trevor McGill the save. 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
2: Showers could develop today with about a quarter inch possible, maybe a brief thunderstorm mixed in, and highs reaching the low 80s. Tonight turns mainly clear, with lows near 60. Tomorrow brings mostly sunny skies, highs in the upper 70s, and northwest winds at 15. Then tomorrow night stays mostly clear, with lows in the mid 50s, and a north wind at 10.

0: Hey, it's Reed and Chelsea with you. My dad sent this to us, Chelsea, and it was a picture of a tablecloth. And in the fine print below, it said table not included because there was a picture on the, like, of what the tablecloth would look like on the packaging.
1: Was that included in this or what?
0: I think so.
1: Oh, and, table not included.
0: So it's just a package of tablecloth, but they want to show you what it would look like on a table. So they put a picture of it on a table, but they say table not included.
1: Well, yep.
0: But that's because some lawyer said, you know.
1: Yeah. And I feel like sometimes shopping online.
0: That's more helpful.
1: I can't think of a certain circumstance.
0: But I'm assuming a $13 tablecloth doesn't come with the wooden table. But this is where they have to put in, you know, like, don't take your hair straightener in the shower. You know, coffee, hot.
1: I'm like thinking of something that I ordered, Reed, online. But the most essential piece was missing. What was that? Okay, I'll think about it.
0: Think about it.
1: It was like, I know what it was. It was that outside. Okay, so I caved and bought one of those like jumping house things for outside for the kids. And it says blower included. But some of them, like, don't even say blower not included.
0: Right.
1: So then you would get that thing and be like, where's the button?
0: It's no good without that.
1: You literally have to read it. So, I mean, in this circumstance, it's a little far-fetched.
0: But I smile because somebody got paid as an attorney to go, you know, you probably should put that on there.
1: Yeah.

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0: Hey, it's Chelsea. He's Reed. Reed, this is a very cool story. So there's two twins, Jane and Bill, and they both turned 100 together. I mean, think about that for a moment. The twins both turned 100 together. So they were born in Hawaii in obviously 1926. And their older brother lived to almost 103.
1: Man.
0: Both of their parents made it to their mid-90s. Jane now lives in California. And Bill lives also nearby. Isn't that something, Reed? So I have my best friend is a twin, Abby. And to think about, absolutely they can do it. Abby and Emma get to 100.
1: They say if you hit 100, you hit the genetic lottery.
0: Right. But to have two of the same, well, same genes.
1: It's so similar.
0: Right.
1: You know, if they are identical, that, yeah, I mean, it's, and so, and what amazes me is, you know, how old your dad lived or how old your mom lived. That's very likely.
0: Right.
1: And I just know people that, I mean, they passed away 2 or 3 year window within their parents. Mm-hmm. And then if you go look back at their parents and their parents. So as we've talked about, a lot of this is genetics. Not say you shouldn't eat healthy and work out and all that stuff, but like that one beer is not going to, it's just these health fanatics on Instagram. It's
0: yeah. Jane's doctor, heart doctor, said that she looks like she has a 60-year-old heart.
1: Yeah, isn't that amazing? Yeah, it's crazy.
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5: A Sauk County man was arrested on numerous counts of possession of child pornography following a lengthy investigation by the Internet Crimes Against Children Task Force, sided with 75-year-old Dennis Relke of Prairie du Sac. Investigators discovered a, quote, significant quantity of child sexual abuse material on his electronics. The investigation continues. There'll be a large-scale joint training session coming up on Tuesday at the Old Sauk Prairie Hospital Northside campus. It'll include the Sauk Prairie Healthcare, Ambulance, and Area Fire Departments. That's Tuesday night from 5 until 9:30. You're encouraged to avoid the area. Progress continues to be made on the Great Sauk.

0: Sauk State Trail, moving westward from the Sauk Prairie area. The eventual goal is to connect it with the 400 State Trail in Reedsburg. An open house regarding the newly constructed bridge over the Wisconsin River will be held next month at the Carnegie Schottie Memorial Public Library in Baraboo. A budget for the universities of Wisconsin is getting the green light. It includes a tuition freeze for the next 2 years, as long as the state invests $190 million in support of the freeze and other operating needs. There would only be increases based on inflation for the next 2 years after that. State lawmakers still have to approve the investment before the tuition freeze can take effect. And there are numerous celebrations going on this weekend as we inch our way closer to Labor Day weekend. It's the annual Juneau County Fair in Mauston that runs through Sunday. The Loganville Firemen's Festival all day tomorrow, while the Badger Steam and Gas Engine Club show runs through Sunday as well. Looks like the weather should cooperate. Now you're up to date. I'm Tom Demean, Magnum Media News.
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4: Showers could develop today with about a quarter inch possible, maybe a brief thunderstorm mixed in, and highs reaching the low 80s. Tonight turns mainly clear, with lows near 60. Tomorrow brings mostly sunny skies, highs in the upper 70s, and northwest winds at 15. Then tomorrow night stays mostly clear, with lows in the mid-50s and a north wind at 10.

0: Reed and Chelsea, along with you, we were talking before there, Chelsea, about a couple of twins that hit the genetic lottery.
1: Yes.
0: And I want to go now to the other side of this.
1: Okay.
0: This is a little weird to think about. But,
1: okay.
0: So, children are getting taller because they're dealing with obesity. Okay.
1: Wow.
0: Now, you would think getting taller means you're healthier. The average height among 11-year-olds, girls, rose, this is in centimeters, 2 to 3 centimeters, which might not seem like a lot, but that actually is.
1: How is it linked to obesity, though? I'm not following.
0: Boys rose about 1.5 centimeters, and here's what happens. Excess weight can alter hormones. It can accelerate growth and development, making children temporarily taller than their healthy weight peers. Pandemic-era changes,
1: really?
0: Less activity, poor diets coincided with a notable increase in obesity and then height, though the study notes some measurement record limitations during the period. But this is not considered a health benefit. Childhood obesity is associated with higher later
1: wow.
0: life risks, including diabetes and heart disease. And it was something that I remember, it was so prevalent on my mom's side. You know, everybody was so interested in height. And I got a cousin who's a month older than me, so, you know, oh. they would just compare height, which I think is cruel because a child can do nothing
1: oh,
0: about
1: yeah.
0: their height. But this is an example of, that doesn't mean you're healthy. And I will say that
1: wow.
0: sometimes it's like, you know, put a little fat on that kid or put a little, your pediatrician will tell you how your
1: right,
0: kid's doing.
1: Right, yep.
0: So it's
1: you
0: like,
1: see the
0: he's
1: girl
0: taller
1: chart.
0: Than his peers. That doesn't mean he's healthy. She's shorter than her peers. That doesn't mean she's unhealthy.
1: I think it's all about the growth chart. It's about,
0: yep.
1: you know, the several different, they have different types of growth charts. So you can't just go off height, you know.
0: Absolutely. So just, you know, obesity is creating kids temporarily being taller.
1: I would have never
0: mess with the hormones.
1: Thought with that.
0: Yeah.

0: Reed and Chelsea along with you. All right, Chelsea, what was it like seeing your niece, my niece, at her first concert? She's an Ella Langley super fan. The haircut, the bangs in the front.
1: Outfit.
0: The outfit is right out of Central Casting. Cowboy boots, the whole deal.
1: Yeah, I mean, it was so fun to experience her first concert. I'm so glad we had a little girls' night out with my mom, my sister, and obviously our niece. And, you know, Grant's getting into the music, too. He really prefers, you know, AC/DC.
0: Classic rock.
1: Classic rock.
0: Def Leppard, yeah.
1: And, you know, Grant's like, when can I go to my first concert? So, my first concert, full disclosure, was Hannah Montana. Could have been, actually, rewind that, Donny Osmond. My mom is a
0: nice.
1: Donny Osmond super,
0: nice.
1: Super fan. So, yeah, it was really fun. But I think Reed, just turning 32, you know, this weekend, I'm not dressing up for a concert. I'm wearing jeans. I'm wearing my mom's shoes. You're standing. You're walking. I'm not about the outfits anymore. That's kind of sad.
0: No shame.
1: I looked cute-ish, but you got to have comfort. You really do.
0: I've told you, you don't have to wear cowboy boots anymore.
1: No, and the problem with those is there's nothing there for your foot.
0: Right.
1: So it's just, but I do have authentic, real cowboy boots that I got at a thrift store.
0: The trouble is once you leave the vehicle, you're stuck. Those are your shoes.
1: Yeah, and the pointed toes on the end, that stuff hurts.
0: Good, bad, or ugly, those are your shoes until you get back to the vehicle. So it's a big commitment.
1: Yeah.

and Chelsea, he's Reed. Reed, let's talk about this fifth grade teacher. He's from Michigan. And here we go with school getting started. He eats lunch with his students every day, nearly every day. He uses that time to build relationships, spot kids in the cafeteria being excluded, understand, you know, the classroom dynamics better. You know, that is a very important time, fifth grade, and kind of that

0: middle school-ish years, just keeping an eye and really finding a way to connect with your students in a different way. So I think this is so cool. I commend him for this. I did not do this as a teacher. I don't know if I even did it once read. That was my literal 20 minutes. I got to use the bathroom and make copies. And that's, you know, maybe makes me maybe a little bit of an excuse. But
1: well, you needed a little break. Fifth grade?
0: But with that grade, yeah, fifth grade, you don't have the kids all day. I had my kids all day. So like I connected with them and I knew them so well. And I knew the classroom dynamics. I saw them at recess. I kind of saw that in a different way, but I see how for middle school, that'd be so helpful because sometimes you only have those kids.
1: Is fifth grade middle school now?
0: An hour. Yes.
1: I had three different teachers in fifth grade.
0: I had two.
1: Yeah, I had two kind
0: of. But I was still in the elementary school.
1: Yeah, and then I had a teacher specifically for math.
0: But a lot of districts are doing the elementary up till fourth grade. Intermediate is 5-6, middle school 7-8, high school is 9 and above.
1: Okay.
0: So it depends on where you are. Reed probably has no idea how our kids' school district works, which is hilarious.
1: I know Grant has kindergarten coming up.
0: Until what age is he in that building?
1: It's through sixth grade? Fifth grade?
0: Hit that button.

0: Hey, it's Natalie, and happy Friday to you. You did it. It is almost time to kick off the weekend, and we're going to get there together, playing all kinds of great music for you.
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6: Your business has a story,

Sunshine takes over tomorrow with highs in the upper 70s, winds shifting northwest at 15. Skies stay nearly clear tomorrow night, lows in the mid 50s, light north wind at 10.

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You can check out the Rivertown's Community Arts Exhibit at the Portage Center for the Arts. 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

0: Hey, it's Natalie. So you know how every once in a while you go through your email and you're like, unsubscribe, unsubscribe, unsubscribe. So I was doing that yesterday and there was a nonprofit and I was like, I don't need emails from this nonprofit. So I went to go unsubscribe and it wanted you to give a reason. One of the reasons was this doesn't serve my needs. And then I felt super guilty because like I'm unsubscribing from this because it doesn't serve my needs. And now they're going to think that I hate children. Is this how they keep you from unsubscribing? Just lay that guilt trip on real thick.
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2: Here are some stories we are working on today. A man from Sauk County was taken into custody on numerous charges of possession of child pornography after a search warrant was executed at a home in Prairie du Sac. There'll be a joint training session coming up on Tuesday night at the Old Sauk Prairie Hospital Northside campus. You're encouraged to avoid the area. The Great Sauk State Trail continues its push through Sauk County. At last report, about 90% complete. And a busy celebration weekend this weekend, the Juneau County Fair in Mauston, the Badger Steam and Gas Engine Club show, and also the Loganville Firemen's Festival.
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5: Through midday, steady rain sticks around with about a quarter inch expected and a thunderstorm or two possible. Highs in the low 80s, southwest wind at 10. Tonight turns mostly clear with a few

0: lingering clouds, lows dropping to the low 60s. Sunshine takes over tomorrow with highs in the upper 70s, winds shifting northwest at 15. Skies stay nearly clear tomorrow night, lows in the mid 50s, light north wind at 10.
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Hey, it's Natalie. I know I talk a lot about not sleeping well. Well, I found a comfortable position last night and I slept pretty good. It was at the foot of the bed, just across it. And I've been wondering, when is my husband going to actually say something about the fact that I sleep all kinds of weird? Because sometimes my head's at the foot of the bed and my feet are underneath my pillow. Sometimes I'm like on his side of the bed. But definitely laying horizontal at the foot of the bed, that one was kind of a new one for me. And this was the first time that my husband actually said something. He was like, well, I woke up and there you were at the foot of the bed. You know, also funny, he was curled up in a little tiny ball because I was taking up the foot of the bed. Hey, I slept good though.

0: 6th Street, hearing you whisper through the phone. Wait for me to come home.
1: Hey, it's Natalie. All right, so would you wear mushrooms? Because scientists in Finland have created a leather-like fabric from mushrooms, or more specifically, the thread-like root structure of fungi. And they went to right to work and they created a prototype handbag. The cool part is that in testing, the material biodegraded by 77% in aquatic conditions. That's compared to only 15% for cow leather and 35% for a vinyl cotton fabric. So it does well biodegrading. The hope is that one day the mushroom fabric could compete with animal leather in fashion, automotive, and interior design.
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7: The Internet Crimes Against Children Task Force executed a search warrant at a home in Prairie du Sac and arrested a man on numerous charges of possession of child

0: discovered a, quote, significant quantity of child sexual abuse material. The investigation began in February and continues. There'll be a joint training exercise Tuesday night at the Old Sauk Prairie Hospital Northside campus. Among the participants are Sauk Prairie Ambulance and Healthcare, in addition to the fire departments from Prairie du Sac, Sauk City, and Merrimack. That'll run Tuesday night from 5 until 9:30. Progress continues to be made on the Great Sauk State Trail from the Sauk Prairie area. The goal is to connect it to the 400 State Trail in Reedsburg later this decade. Currently, it is meandering through Devil's Lake State Park. A bridge over the Wisconsin River is nearing completion. An open house slated for next month. The budget for the universities of Wisconsin is getting the green light. The Board of Regents approved the proposal yesterday, which includes a tuition freeze for the next 2 years. As long as the state invests $190 million in support of the freeze and other operating needs, the budget's three promises include keeping the college system affordable, expanding the state's workforce, and access to health care. There are a number of celebrations going on this weekend, including the Juneau County Fair in Mauston, the Loganville Firemen's Festival, and the Badger Steam and Gas Engine Club show between Wisconsin Dells, Baraboo, and Reedsburg. It looks like the weather should cooperate. Highs in the upper 70s. Now you're up to date. I'm Tom Demeen, Magnum Media News.
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3: Through midday, steady rain sticks around with about a quarter inch expected and a thunderstorm or two possible. Highs in the low 80s, southwest wind at 10. Tonight turns mostly clear with a few lingering clouds, lows dropping to the low 60s. Sunshine takes over tomorrow with highs in the upper 70s, winds shifting northwest at 15. Skies stay nearly clear tomorrow night, lows in the mid 50s, light north wind at 10.

Hey, it's Natalie. Well, Labor Day coming up soon, and apparently people want to do labor on Labor Day. Maybe it's just that extra day off, a little extra time to get some things done. 35% of people already have a specific home or property-related project planned for Labor Day weekend, and another 17% are very likely to take one on. I'm telling you, having that extra day to just get things done, sometimes it's just needed.

0: B102 and 98.5, the Juneau County Fair in Boston, going on now through Sunday. Tonight, if you want to go out there and ride some rides, wristband times are from 5 to 9. And there are more things happening out there as well. You've got the Auto and Truck Demolition Derby at 7 o'clock tonight and again tomorrow night. So make sure you check out the Juneau County Fair. Coming up, more music with Justin Bieber, Naked Eyes, and Taylor Swift.
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6: Through midday, steady rain sticks around with about a quarter inch expected and a thunderstorm or two possible. Highs in the low 80s, southwest wind at 10. Tonight turns mostly clear with a few lingering clouds, lows dropping to the low 60s. Sunshine takes over tomorrow with highs in the upper 70s, winds shifting northwest at 15. Skies stay nearly clear tomorrow night, lows in the mid 50s, light north wind at 10.

0: Hey, it's Natalie, and coming up, your Hollywood headlines. The cast of Sons of Anarchy are back for a new limited series. A new cast member joins Dancing with the Stars. And finally, Yellow Jackets will be back for its fourth and final season. I have got all the details on all of this for you coming up.
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0: A Sauk County man was arrested on numerous counts of possession of child pornography following a lengthy investigation by the Internet Crimes Against Children Task Force. Sided with 75-year-old Dennis Relke of Prairie du Sac, investigators discovered a, quote, significant quantity of child sexual abuse material on his electronics. The investigation continues. There'll be a large-scale joint training session coming up on Tuesday at the Old Sauk Prairie Hospital Northside Campus. It'll include the Sauk Prairie Healthcare, Ambulance, and Area Fire Departments. That's Tuesday night from 5 until 9:30. You're encouraged to avoid the area. Progress continues to be made on the Great Sauk State Trail, moving westward from the Sauk Prairie area. The eventual goal is to connect it with the 400 State Trail in Reedsburg. An open house regarding the newly constructed bridge over the Wisconsin River will be held next month at the Carnegie Schotte Memorial Public Library in Baraboo. A budget for the universities of Wisconsin is getting the green light. It includes a tuition freeze for the next 2 years, as long as the state invests $190 million in support of the freeze and other operating needs. There would only be increases based on inflation for the next 2 years after that. State lawmakers still have to approve the investment before the tuition freeze can take effect. And there are numerous celebrations going on this weekend as we inch our way closer to Labor Day weekend. It's the annual Juneau County Fair in Mauston that runs through Sunday. The Loganville Firemen's Festival all day tomorrow, while the Badger Steam and Gas Engine Club show runs through Sunday as well. Looks like the weather should cooperate. Now you're up to date. I'm Tom Demeen, Magnum Media News.
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4: Through midday, steady rain sticks around with about a quarter inch expected and a thunderstorm or two possible. Highs in the low 80s, southwest wind at 10. Tonight turns mostly clear with a few lingering clouds, lows dropping to the low 60s. Sunshine takes over tomorrow with highs in the upper 70s, winds shifting northwest at 15. Skies stay nearly clear tomorrow night, lows in the mid 50s, light north wind at 10.

Hey, it's Natalie, and here are your Hollywood headlines. FX has ordered a new limited series titled Legends, which reunites the original cast of Sons of Anarchy. The series is described as a meta-thriller where the cast will play fictionalized versions of themselves who reunite at a fan convention after more than a decade, confronting a real-world threat that blurs the lines between their on-screen personas and their real lives. This sounds super interesting. We now have another cast member that has joined Dancing with the Stars. Now, the full cast will be announced on September 2nd. We already know that reality stars Sierra Miller and Maura Higgins, Savannah Bananas baseball player Jackson Olsen, and Guillermo Rodriguez from Jimmy Kimmel Live are going to be dancing. And now Julia Stiles has joined the cast. And lastly, Paramount Plus announced that the fourth and final season of Yellow Jackets will premiere on November 20th. For subscribers to its premium tier. The final season is debuting 19 months after season 3 concluded. It's been so long. Bring this to us. And there you go. Those are your Hollywood headlines.

0: Hey, it's Natalie. You know, I'm not quite ready for Christmas time yet, and you know I love my Christmas time, but I am seeing some of the little hints of Christmas out there, some decorations. Every once in a while, a little song comes on, and my shoulders kind of go, and they perk up, and I get excited for a second, and then I go, okay, not quite yet. So I'm like ramping myself up for Christmas time. But then I remember, let's do Halloween first, okay? I mean, Pumpkin Spice hasn't even come out yet.
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5: Through midday, steady rain sticks around with about a quarter inch expected and a thunderstorm or two possible. Highs in the low 80s, southwest wind at 10. Tonight turns mostly clear with a few lingering clouds, lows dropping to the low 60s. Sunshine takes over tomorrow with highs in the upper 70s, winds shifting northwest at 15. Skies stay nearly clear tomorrow night, lows in the mid 50s, light north wind at 10.

B102 and 98.5. The summer celebration at the Baraboo Children's Museum on 8th Street is happening tomorrow from 1 to 3. It's a free outdoor event at the museum that they hold every summer for the community. There's games, live performances, ride-on toys, sweet summer treats. You can get all the information at their Facebook page. Right now, it's Miles Smith with Stargazing.

Hey, it's Natalie. Well, if you're headed out for a drink after work today, Americans are drinking alcohol at a record low for the second year in a row. A new survey found that only 54% of adults currently drink. Health concerns are driving this massive change.

Hey, it's Natalie, and here's what to watch this weekend. It is a weekend of NFL preseason football. Today, you've got the Steelers and Jets and Broncos and Packers. Tomorrow, Browns and Bills, Dolphins and Giants, Patriots and Eagles, and the Cardinals and the Cowboys. And then on Sunday, the Titans and Seahawks. All right, so if you're not a football fan, here is what else to watch this weekend. Tonight on HBO, the third season premiere of Conan O'Brien Must Go. On Apple TV, the fifth season premiere of Stillwater. The streaming premiere of Mother Mary is on HBO Max. On Sunday on USA, NASCAR Americana Episode 3. Lanterns Episode 2 is on HBO. And Episode 5 of The Walking Dead City Season 3 is on AMC.

Hey, it's Natalie. The weekend is almost here. I have so many things planned for this weekend. You know, doing that load of laundry that's been in the washing machine for probably 4 days. I don't know which one of my family members started it, but they put a load of laundry in and then didn't finish it. So it's just been sitting in the washing machine. So I will finish that one this weekend and, you know, like redo it with lots of different laundry sanitizer in there because gross, right? It's going to stink. But no, for real. Do I

0: 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I'm gonna go work out for real this time. 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And now I just have to muster up the energy to do things.
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3: Through midday, steady rain sticks around with about a quarter inch expected and a thunderstorm or two possible. Highs in the low 80s, southwest wind at 10. Tonight turns mostly clear with a few lingering clouds, lows dropping to the low 60s. Sunshine takes over tomorrow with highs in the upper 70s, winds shifting northwest at 15. Skies stay nearly clear tomorrow night, lows in the mid 50s, light north wind at 10.

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It's Natalie. I'm getting out of here for today. I'll catch you guys again tomorrow. Have a great rest of your day and kick off to your weekend.

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0: Friday, August 21st of 2026. We're getting into that part of the day where I wouldn't start a huge outdoor project. Something quick, sure, but maybe don't empty the entire garage onto the driveway and decide today's the day you're finally reorganizing it. There is a slight chance of some rain. I'll have a complete look at your weather in about 2 minutes. Also, music on the way from Maroon 5. How about some Rick Astley? A Grammy Award-winning song from Adele. And after the break, a song. We're going to go back to 1981. It originally made it to number 9 on the Billboard Hot 100, and it got an enormous second life decades later, thanks to movies, television, sporting events, karaoke, and digital downloads. It's from Journey. Think you know the song I'm talking about? You'll find out when I play that next. 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
5: Through midday, steady rain sticks around with about a quarter inch expected and a thunderstorm or two possible. Highs in the low 80s, southwest wind at 10. Tonight turns mostly clear with a few lingering clouds, lows dropping to the low 60s. Sunshine takes over tomorrow with highs in the upper 70s, winds shifting northwest at 15. Skies stay nearly clear tomorrow night, lows in the mid 50s, light north wind at 10.

B102 and 98.5. Maroon 5, that is Moves Like Jagger. I'm Jesse Guerin, and I realized something the other day. I don't know if you've ever realized this, but I don't think I could go a week without going to a grocery store. Yeah, not because I'd starve. Between all the stuff I have in my cupboards at home, I could probably survive for 6 months on cans of tuna, oatmeal, rice, and so forth. But eventually, you're standing there and thinking, well, I've got half a jar of peanut butter, some taco seasoning, and a can of something that expired about 5 years ago. And then there's this guy. His name, Robin Greenfield. He's an author and originally from Ashland, Wisconsin. He decided he's going to go an entire year without grocery stores or restaurants. Could you believe it? Everything he eats has to be wild and foraged. And he's more than 300 days into it. He actually came into the Madison area recently, and he is finding food in places we probably walk past every single day. You know, wild garlic, onions, apples, mushrooms, bee balm.

He's even traveling around with more than 200 different plants that he's dried and stored. You know, I'm fascinated by this because I walk through the exact same park as this guy. He sees dinner, and I see trees. But now I'm curious, if you had to give up grocery stores and restaurants for a year, how long do you think you would make it? I'm giving myself like 2 days, but how about you? B102 and 98.5 Shaboozy, it's good news.

0: 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And you can feel it happening. We're starting to count summer in weekends instead of months. 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Here's one to save next weekend, Friday, August 28th, Saturday, August 29th. 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
4: Today's looking wet, with about a quarter inch of rain possible and a brief thunderstorm mixed in. Highs reaching the upper 70s and southwest winds around 10. Tonight, skies turn mostly clear, with lows near 59. Tomorrow brings mostly sunny conditions, highs again in the upper 70s, and winds shifting to the northwest at 15. Then tomorrow night, clear skies take over with lows in the mid-50s and northwest winds around 10.

B102 and 98.5. Justin Timberlake, Cry Me a River. I'm Jesse Guerin, and you know, there are certain things you grow up around in Wisconsin you don't realize aren't universal until you leave the Badger State. I'm talking Friday fish fries, cheese curds, people wearing shorts when it's 38 degrees because technically it's above freezing, and euchre. Now, I'll admit, euchre is one of those games where if you know how to play, you love it. And if you don't know how to play, somebody starts explaining Bowers and Trump, and you're just sitting there nodding like, yeah, I understood exactly none of that. Well, earlier this month, the Madison Mallards baseball team decided apparently a normal baseball game wasn't Wisconsin enough. So they tried to hold the world's largest game of euchre at the Duck Pond. They even renamed the team the Wright Bowers for the night. Now that is commitment. Players had playing cards on their uniforms instead of regular numbers, and they were trying to get as many as 2,000 people playing euchre before the Mallards game. And apparently Wisconsin had some unfinished business here because the record they were chasing belonged to, you won't believe this, the state of New York. Yeah, euchre. That's like finding out Florida holds the world record for cheese curds. We absolutely need to finish.

0: B102 and 98.5 Fergie with Big Girls Don't Cry. Jesse Garin here, and if you're heading home from work, maybe make that quick stop at the store on the way instead of telling yourself you're going to go back out later. The weather gets a little less predictable the remainder of the day, and once you're home on a Friday, the couch tends to win anyway. I'll have a complete look at that weather in about 2.5 minutes. Also, music on the way from John Cougar Mellencamp, some Shakira, Taylor Swift, a track off of her 1989 album. And after the break, we're going to go back to the 80s. A song Bon Jovi wasn't completely sold on and reportedly considered leaving it off of his Slippery When Wet album. However, it ended up spending 4 weeks at number one and becoming arguably Bon Jovi's signature song. Think you know what it is? Find out when I play that next. 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
6: Today's looking wet, with about a quarter inch of rain possible and a brief thunderstorm mixed in. Highs reaching the upper 70s and southwest winds around 10. Tonight, skies turn mostly clear with lows near 59. Tomorrow brings mostly sunny conditions, highs again in the upper 70s, and winds shifting to the northwest at 15. Then tomorrow night, clear skies take over with lows in the mid-50s and northwest winds around 10.

B-102 and 98.5 Small Town, singing along with some John Cougar Mellencamp. I'm Jesse Guerin, and you know what I think I would have just been terrible at as a kid? Raising a farm animal for the fair, because I would have made the mistake of naming it, like something like Kevin, my pig Kevin. And once I do that, it's over. Kevin's hanging out with me on the couch. We're watching TV together. Nobody is buying my pet pig, Kevin, which is probably why this is so impressive. These kids who grow up around agriculture, because there's an incredible amount of work that goes into raising these animals. And at the Wisconsin State Fair this year, that work paid off in a spectacular way. The governor's Blue Ribbon Livestock Auction raised $403,636. Incredible. These are champion animals raised by young Wisconsin exhibitors and businesses and donors, bid on the steers, hogs, and lambs. And the money doesn't just recognize what these kids accomplished. It also helps support scholarships and agricultural education programs. You know, I think sometimes you walk through the fair and you see the animals, you pet the cow, you take a picture, and then you go looking for something deep fried, right? But there's a kid standing behind that animal who may have spent months getting up early, feeding it, caring for it, and getting it ready for that moment. And there's something pretty cool about seeing all that work rewarded. Although, I'm still telling you, if I had raised a pet pig named Kevin, we still would have been leaving the fair together. B-102 and 98.5.

0: 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And you know, we are running out of summer Sundays. 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I'm saying it because Sunday has a bad habit of becoming laundry, cleaning, getting ready for Monday, and suddenly the whole day disappeared. So here is an alternative. The Sunday Farmers Market runs each week, 9:30 till 2:30 at Elm Street Plaza, downtown Wisconsin Dells. 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

0: the area. Portage wins at Wisconsin Dells 24-13. For the Warriors, two touchdown runs from Austin Freeze, two more from Joel Pelgarelic. For Wisconsin Dells, Jackson Gall, a touchdown run, and a scoring strike to Liam Westad. Elsewhere, Columbus from the Capital Conference lost at Osceola 35-20. Ripon from the South Central Conference, a winner, defeating Laconia 16-6. From the Scenic Bluffs Conference, Bangor blanked by Melrose Mindoro 23-0. Tonight, games involving teams from the Mississippi Valley Conference. Reedsburg will be at New Berlin West. Baraboo at home with Sauk Prairie. Toma hosts Baldwin Woodville. 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Onalaska hosts West Salem. 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Games involving teams from the Capital Conference. 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Jefferson at home with Fort Atkinson. 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Also Ithaca Weston at Riverdale. 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Cashton at Wazika Steuben Seneca. Nasita at Osseo Fairchild. Girls golf yesterday, a better ball competition at the Oak Ridge course near Milton. Baraboo Pairings finished 9th, 13th, and 33rd. Ruby Brinker led the way with a 90 individually. Reedsburg had duels finish in 22nd, 24th, and 34th places. Maya Sackett shot a 98. 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

B102 and 98.5. Shawn Mendes, that is Stitches. Jesse Guerin here. And you know how there are certain things you just grow up knowing when you're from Wisconsin? Like, you don't really remember anybody teaching them to you. You just know what a cheese curd is. You know there's a difference between a fresh one and one that's been sitting around a while. And somewhere along the way, you learn that squeaking is actually a desirable quality in food. You know, growing up in Wisconsin, I don't think I ever stopped to think about how unusual our relationship with cheese probably looks to everybody else. It's just Wisconsin, which is why I kind of love this. The Historical Society Press just released a children's picture book called The ABCs of Wisconsin Cheese. It takes kids through the alphabet using pictures and little pieces of our dairy story, you know, our family farms, cheesemakers, and the culture behind being America's Dairyland. You know, I immediately started trying to figure out the alphabet. So C is obviously cheese, D for dairy, right? F could be farm, but then you get to X. Good luck, Wisconsin Historical Society. You are on your own there. Although I do love the idea that we're teaching another generation that cheese around here isn't just something we put on a burger. There are families and farms and generations of people behind it. If you want to check it out, The ABCs of Wisconsin Cheese is available through the Wisconsin Historical Society Press. But I am curious, if you were writing The ABCs of Wisconsin, and I'm not talking just cheese here, what would you use for one of the letters? P is obviously Packers, right? B102 and 98.5.

0: 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Usher, that is DJ God Has Fallen in Love. Happy Friday, Jesse Garin on the air. And if Friday night dinner means being on the patio or firing up the grill, well, I wouldn't cancel the plan, but maybe just stay flexible. Have an indoor plan B, and you're covered either way. I've got to look at that weather for this evening coming at you in about 2 minutes. Also, music on the way from Lionel Richie. How about some Fleetwood Mac? And after the break, I'm going to take it back to 1988. Rick Astley was only 22 years old when he had two number one hits in the United States. Never Gonna Give You Up. But do you remember the other one? Well, I will play that next. 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
5: Tonight looks mostly clear with lows in the upper 50s. Tomorrow stays mostly clear, highs near 77 with northwest winds around 15. Clear again tomorrow night, lows in the mid-50s with northwest winds around 10 miles per hour. Sunday brings plenty of sunshine and highs near 76. Monday looks mainly sunny with a high in the upper 70s. Tuesday, some clouds move in, highs near 79, winds shifting southwest at 10.

B102 and 98.5. I'm Jesse Guerin, and you know, as a mobile entertainer, I have DJed a lot of weddings in my life. And after enough years doing them, you just learn something. Every couple wants that one thing people will remember. Maybe it's the first dance. Maybe it's the food. Maybe grandma gets on the dance floor and unexpectedly knows every word the baby got back. You never know. But I think this woman has officially won. She's a farmer in England. And when she got married, she rode a cow down the aisle. Not a horse, a cow. And the cow's name makes this even better. White Chocolate Button. Now, the woman has ridden cows since childhood, so this wasn't some wedding day stunt. She arrived by tractor and then made her grand entrance on White Chocolate Button, wearing a flower crown. After, she and her new husband went back to the farm and milked cows before the reception. I'm telling you, this might be the most Wisconsin wedding that somehow didn't happen in Wisconsin. B102 and 98.5.

0: 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I'm Jesse Guerin, and heading your way within the half hour, we've got coverage of that Packers-Broncos game. It's only preseason, but tonight we should actually get a little taste of the real Packers. The starters expected to get a couple of drives against Denver, and we'll have coverage here within the half hour. 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

0: have changed the food industry. Hello, I'm Megan Grebner with Healthy Living on Brownfield. As the use of GLP-1 weight loss medications has increased, the food and beverage industry has been forced to make changes. GLP-1s activate the GLP-1 receptor, which is found in the pancreas and brain. The medications help regulate blood sugar, appetite, and digestion. As consumers eat less, parts of the food industry have shifted its focus to provide more nutrition in smaller portions. Think about a growing interest in smaller meal sizes for products that are rich in protein and full of fiber. There's also been an increased interest in fortified beverages. Packing foods full of nutrients is part of the objective, but consumers still want those foods to taste good. One sector that's been a beneficiary of increased demand from users of GLP-1 medications is the dairy industry. Think cheese, yogurt, and milk. They've been able to position themselves in a way to make eating occasions nutritionally meaningful. GLP-1s have caused a shift in consumer demand, and it could have a lasting impact on the food industry. I'm Megan Grebner with Healthy Living on Brownfield.
1: Do you own or manage a business? 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
6: Tonight looks mostly clear with lows in the upper 50s. Tomorrow stays mostly clear, highs near 77 with northwest winds around 15. Clear again tomorrow night, lows in the mid 50s with northwest winds around 10 miles per hour. Sunday brings plenty of sunshine and highs near 76. Monday looks mainly sunny with a high in the upper 70s. Tuesday, some clouds move in, highs near 79, winds shifting southwest at 10.

B102 and 98.5. Tracy Chapman, a song later covered by country star Luke Combs, that is Fast Car. I'm Jesse Guerin, wrapping up my time. Go placidly amid the noise and haste, but some good news. Friday Night Football right here on your Packers station. It is the second preseason game of the year. And even though it's just preseason, we're going to get a little taste of the real Packers. The starters expected to get a couple of drives against Denver tonight. So stay tuned, Danwell. You will have all of the action right here on B102 and 98.5. Leaving you with Taylor Swift. It's the fate of Ophelia.